years can a mountain exist before it is washed to the sea? Yes, and how many years can some people exist before they're allowed to be free? Yes, and how many times can a man turn his head and pretend that he just doesn't

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Yes, and how many deaths will it take till he knows

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But this brought loneliness so far. 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

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But this is loneliness, I know. 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Is this what life has got to give? Is this the

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Nobody but you.

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And when I say dip, dip, dip, dip, dip, dip, you know I mean it from the bottom of my boogity, boogity, boogity.

He ran to the Zeta, that's grandfather, and said in that screechy voice of his, "You told me I was the homeliest. Well, Gramps, you're wrong. Pile is."

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But what a turn fate took!

Wait, wait, this story has a moral. All my stories have morals. Moral, moral, yes, indeed, the story has a moral, moral, though you're

for happiness has never ended. But the gates of Eden will ever be closed for those conquistadors who are only hungry for power and might. Because the real El Dorado isn't made out of diamonds.